name, but that changed. And I traveled around the world, think where you living at now. I heard you moved to Austin, got an apartment and settled down. And every once in a while, I start texting, write a paragraph, but then I delete the message. Think about you like a pastime.

go on a long cold night. 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

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Shave her legs in the heat, was a she to save it. Take a walk on the wild side. 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

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New York City is the place where they say they live. I take a walk on the wild side. I said, hey Joe, I take a walk on the wild side. Sugar Plum Fairy came and hit the streets.

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me foolish, told me I was wrong. Passion made you ruthless, manipulate. It's just too late. Oh Lord, but I ain't going back no more.